0: is a ghost town.
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2: 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Cause you are on my mind, I hope that you don't mind it. 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But if you need some space, I will step away. 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
1: 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I knew you.
2: 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I loved you. 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

her hold. 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
2: I remember I loved you. Came back when it mattered, I saw you.
3: Die besten Hits von heute.